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3: This is a fan and it's handmade and then I painted it like they let me paint it with this brush and I painted the hairpiece and then the mouth. The first before coming here I was in a calligraphy class. It was amazing. I'm loving China.
2: 紧扣新领军者年会规模化创新主题，本次活动全新升级，主打一个科创出圈，融合城市展示、产业招商、精卫文化三大亮点。相比往年，科技创新的主线感直接拉满，现场专门搭建了独立科技展区，全息大屏、数字交互、 AI 趣味互动装置一应俱全，全方位炫出天津硬核科技实力，超算算力、人工智能、脑机接口、合成生物等前沿产业成果集中亮相，直观展现天津的创新活力。
3: I work in medical sciences. I'm a pharmacist, so it's always interesting to see new technologies like this that revolutionize diagnostics and just measuring the brain much more precisely. So very impressed, very incredible, very mind blown by the technology that I've seen.
4: Manipulation is one of the hardest problems to solve in technology right now, especially in robotics. So it was quite impressive to see the humanoid hand and just how it.Can even migrate from industry-heavy environments to even the home. So I think that's one of the most exciting things about this product.
1: AR 人工智能、脑机交互，夏季达沃斯论坛可以说是科技感满满。下面我们就跟随记者龚婷到现场去感受一下前沿科技的魅力。

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2: I think it's very interesting where it's going because as kind of technology is developing and we are developing this more of a direct connection with mind and technology, we're entering a very new futuristic space, almost like science fiction. But I've seen very amazing things actually coming a lot out of China of research in terms of neurological studies for people with paraplegic or have problems with their motion and Parkinson's disease and things like that. So I think for those patients, it's actually very freeing to know that in the future they might have like cures for these diseases. So that's pretty amazing.
3: I think so. It's a good one. And in general, we can say that this type of products, it shows that how generally people don't understand what is going on in their mind, what is their focus or any goal. But this product shows the reality about your mind, your brain and all the things, how much you are tired or how much you are. It's good due to which this product. So this machine can show them that what to do, how can you develop the things.
0: 在论坛的现场，我们发现与会嘉宾们对于互动装置以及我手中这样的穿戴设备都非常的关注。那未来这些技术如何创新性、颠覆性的去改变我们的生产生活呢？我们也期待在今年的新领军者年会上，会有更多的新观点碰撞出新火花。关注我们，带您持续了解夏季达沃斯论坛。
4: 刚刚我们看到很多参会者体验的